0: pretty drunk at the time.
1: He just told me it was in Pumpkin to number two. He was asking why he wasn't coming up on 3rd 11. And after yelling and screaming and telling him why he wasn't coming up on 3rd 11.

future and stay together forever, forever. Search upon my arch, farewell. Why I'm glowing at Woodstock in my beat up Jaguar.